makes me know that we had the right idea in the beginning, and we just need to maintain our focus and elevate. We update our formulas. We have certain formulas, but we update them with the times and everything, you know. And so, you know, the rhyme style is elevated, the style of beats is elevated, but it's still Guru and Premier. And there's always a message involved.

0: Fuck the 2-3 to think this all started with Rootski and Loose Leaf. Yod's not an MC, I'm a crew chief. About to get my own line of vodka for this Rootski.
1: Yeah. It's overdue right here.

0: 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The script, the script, the script, the script.
1: Yo, real niggas, you can't break them. 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

0: L'état de l'environnement en Europe n'est pas bon, c'est le constat alarmiste de l'agence européenne spécialisée sur le sujet. 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
3: You felt you were under control. Yes. And similarly, if you felt that pressure on the right side of your head, that made you turn right.
4: Yes. I looked to the right.
3: Yes. And so you were controlled by these transmitters.
4: Yes.
3: Yeah. Did you have any theories at the time as to who was doing the controlling?
4: No. I figured it must have been somebody that was watching the vehicle I was driving. It was pretty close by to know
3: I see
4: where it was.

0: So when you were walking, your walking was controlled by the pressures, and when you were driving, that would control the way you drove the vehicle.
1: Yes, for sure. I'm going to try to drive within a speed limit.
0: Of course you did. Of course you did. Get straight to it, like, get straight to it, get straight to it, like, get straight to it.

0: Hold it deep. 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
1: Okay. 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That boy is a living reminder of her own failures. Well, at least that's how the princess sees him.
2: Souffrance, connard.
3: Ouais, ouais.

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3: Yo, Bill D, the alias Christ. 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

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They want to be accepted by the world, but you got to accept yourself first. You know what I'm saying? I know it's easier said than done, but you got to search within yourself to get that confidence to be able to face the world. 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But still keep it humble at the same time. And that's what I've been doing this whole time. Constantly growing and evolving as just a human being, you know? You Don't Know You Love Me Yet, Volume 2. You did! I like that.

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1: Order in the court. 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Counsel, are you prepared to approach the bench, or are you ready to state your case? 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Counsel, if you cannot control your client, I will find them in contempt. Contempt. 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
1: Here in the control room, they should now be ready for the next recording. How are things going, Peter?
2: 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Well, we're going to take the microphones and point it directly at the singers.
3: Yep.

I'm riding, sliding. 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Realty, my portfolio building as I'm driving. 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I'm bored with this game, you can't check us. 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MC Hammer for the defense, heat by my side. It's Bella 730 in the sun, climbing over the east side horizon. 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

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To all the people that lived above the buildings that I was hustling from that called the police on me when I was just trying to make some money to feed my daughter. And all the niggas in the struggle, you know what I'm saying? It's all good, baby. It was all a dream.

0: felt you were under control.
1: Yes.
0: And similarly, if you felt that pressure on the right side of your head, that made you turn right.
1: Yes, I looked to the right.
0: Yes. And so you were controlled by these transmitters?
1: Yes.
0: Yeah. Did you have any theories at the time as to who was doing the controlling?
1: No. Well, I figured it must have been somebody that was watching the vehicle I was driving. It was pretty close by to know
0: I see.
1: Where I was.

0: So when you were walking, your walking was controlled by the pressures, and when you were driving, that would control the way you drove the vehicle.
1: Yes, sure. I'm going to try to drive it in speed limits.
0: Of course you did.

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2: 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I'm just trying to get the bread. Hating niggas rather see me dead.

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I be making promises. Yo, check it out, man. I be like,

they can't near it. Cash get mad, then act like they can't hear it. I get a bag off this herb that I flip, nigga. Pull a trigger, and I don't mean shoot somebody. I mean focus on your goals to cop a new Ferrari, two Ataris, Xbox and a PlayStation. Fuck work, I'm on a staycation. Move work without the probation. Son, I re-up and ride to the train station. Safe haven, stop playing. Me and Hustle bring the rain.

got to starve the pigs for a few days. 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

The LaMotta and Bobby, the Scorsese, the 1988-80 baby. I whipped the Jesus in the early 80s, say he's so racy. 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The G-O-A-T, your mom pay me. The pale pasty John Wayne Gacy with the clown posse, insane crazy. This pre-

washing the ditches, impeaching the president, the honey drippers, opinion opposition, swim with the fishes. I ride the flow like a rodeo, live at the show, ho, Smokey Joe, did it hard with the hate, said the guard better wait, hydrogen, megaton, mega bomb, detonate like where they wanna take it, how they 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funkadelic, decorated, metal, venerated, figurehead, a relic, that's my philosophy, Chris the teacher, Greek Aristotle,

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0: What in the world? 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
0: Don't make no difference how long he stay out. She be glad to see him when he come in.
1: Put your head down here to the ball and see what she gonna say.
2: Hello, Mabel? Wake up, girl. Honey, I got to talk to you. Say, what time is it? Honey, here it is 4 o'clock in the morning and Henry ain't come home yet. Left here Friday with his paycheck. Been gone 3 days. 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Yeah. Say, what he said when he comes in? Comes in laughing just like nothing ain't happened. Guilty, girl. Yeah, guilty. No, girl, he ain't over to his mother. You know their mother-in-laws. She wouldn't tell me no how. Never did like me. Mabel, honey, I can't keep on putting up with this mess. No, especially every weekend. Honey, somebody's got to go. Say, what he say about going? Honey, he ain't going nowhere. Say, if it be any leaving, I'm the one to go. Yeah. But Mabel, you can bet one thing. If I ever make up my mind to leave, Henry can just say, Poppy kissed a natural baby, cause it ain't gonna be no going back. I'm gonna take everything. Yeah, baby. Try to take the linoleum off the floor. Yeah. Mabel, baby, I'm sure sorry I had to call you this time in the morning, but I just had to talk to somebody. Okay, baby. Yeah. Okay, honey. Okay, baby. Call you later. Henry? Henry, is that you, baby?
0: Yeah, doll.
2: Come on in here and get in this bed, baby. Try to get yourself some sleep. You know you got to go to work in the morning.
1: See that? What'd I tell you? 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

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We update our formulas. 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
2: 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Fear Factory action. 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

My Girl Sage, Sean, Teddy Swoes, Indigo Ranch, Alive with the Vibe, Grundig, Danny at the Milk Bar, Terry Parker, you know what's up, dialed into the planet, and go.

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0: the control room. 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
0: It's pronounced Zender. Brother Zender. What's going on? City to city. Bumping.